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3: Hey, it's Justin Crouch from Air Mornings. 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
4: Feels like, you know, every other day it's like, oh yeah, it should be like an okay morning, but a chance of rain in the afternoon, risk of a thunderstorm. No. Not expecting anything but sunshine today, just sunshine. And I don't know about you, but like with how much rain we've had with the June monsoon so far, when I saw this day's just sunshine, it kind of had me feeling like Michael Scott from The Office.
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2: Partly cloudy with scattered showers tonight, risk of a thunderstorm and a low of 7. Tomorrow, mainly cloudy with a few showers, risk of an afternoon thunderstorm, a high of 16. On Monday, it'll be sunny and 21, and then for Tuesday, sunshine, a high of 26. Current weather conditions can be found anytime on your Discover Airdrie app. I'm Judy Peters.
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6: Hey, it's Justin Kraut from Air Mornings. Coming up on the show this week, we have all kinds of awesome giveaways. I'll have tickets to give away to Cavalry FC. We'll be taking daily qualifiers for the Duck Duck Jeep contest. Plus, I have a Lazy Bear heated chair to give away. We'll do that on Friday. And we'll be playing Stampede games all week. This is your opportunity to win tickets to all kinds of Stampede events, as well as access to the Big Four and Nashville North. And I'll have Alanis Morissette tickets to give away for her show on July 11th.

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2: Partly cloudy with scattered showers tonight, risk of a thunderstorm and a low of 7. Tomorrow, mainly cloudy with a few showers, risk of an afternoon thunderstorm, a high of 16. On Monday, it'll be sunny and 21, and then for Tuesday, sunshine, a high of 26. Current weather conditions can be found anytime on your Discover Airdrie app. I'm Judy Peters.
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3: Hey, it's Justin Crouch from Air Mornings. 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To have every kid in the neighborhood playing at my house? That was the dream, wasn't it? And then I got caught in the crossfire of a water balloon and spent the rest of the afternoon policing this water fight from my kitchen window.
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3: Hey, it's Justin Crouch from Air Mornings. Just in case you missed it previously on the program, I know that we don't see them often in Airdrie. I've seen them more down in Calgary, but like the Tesla Cybertrucks. You know, could we make that the modern Punch Buggy or PT Bruiser Cruiser? We could call it the Tesla Wrestler? No, that's no good. Oh, we could call it the Cybruise Truck. Cybertruck, Cybruise Truck, yeah? Okay, the name is a work in progress, but you know that I'm onto something here.

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2: Partly cloudy with scattered showers tonight, risk of a thunderstorm and a low of 7. Tomorrow, mainly cloudy with a few showers, risk of an afternoon thunderstorm, a high of 16. On Monday, it'll be sunny and 21, and then for Tuesday, sunshine, a high of 26. Current weather conditions can be found anytime on your Discover Airdrie app. I'm Judy Peters.
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6: Hey, it's Justin Crouch from Air Mornings. 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
7: Feels like, you know, every other day it's like, oh yeah, it should be like an okay morning, but a chance of rain in the afternoon, risk of a thunderstorm. No. Not expecting anything but sunshine today. Just sunshine. And I don't know about you, but like with how much rain we've had with the June monsoon so far, when I saw this day, just sunshine, it kind of had me feeling like Michael Scott from The Office.
0: Oh my God! Okay, it's happening! Everybody stay calm!
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2: Partly cloudy with scattered showers tonight, risk of a thunderstorm and a low of 7. Tomorrow, mainly cloudy with a few showers, risk of an afternoon thunderstorm, a high of 16. On Monday, it'll be sunny and 21, and then for Tuesday, sunshine, a high of 26. Current weather conditions can be found anytime on your Discover Airdrie app. I'm Judy Peters.
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5: Hey, it's Justin Kraut from Air Mornings. 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
2: Partly cloudy with scattered showers tonight, risk of a thunderstorm and a low of 7. Tomorrow, mainly cloudy with a few showers, risk of an afternoon thunderstorm, a high of 16. On Monday, it'll be sunny and 21, and then for Tuesday, sunshine, a high of 26. Current weather conditions can be found anytime on your Discover Airdrie app. I'm Judy Peters.
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9: Hey, it's Justin Crouch from Air Mornings. Just in case you missed it previously on the program. And as I was sitting there, you know, worried about either kids wrecking things or taking the water toys or my kids getting left out for whatever reason, I realized that this was actually exactly what I wanted when I was a kid. To have every kid in the neighborhood playing at my house? That was the dream, wasn't it? And then I got caught in the crossfire of a water balloon and spent the rest of the afternoon policing this water fight from my kitchen window.
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4: Hey, it's Justin Crouch from Air Mornings. Just in case you missed it previously on the program,
5: I know that we don't see them often in Airdrie. I've seen them more down in Calgary, but like the Tesla Cybertrucks, you know, could we make that the modern Punch Buggy or PT Bruiser Cruiser? We could call it the Tesla Wrestler? No, that's no good. Oh, we could call it the Cybruise Truck. Cybertruck, Cybruise Truck, yeah? Okay, the name is a work in progress, but you know that I'm onto something here.
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2: A mix of sun and cloud today with scattered showers and thunderstorms, windy and 17 degrees. The UV index, 6 or high. Tonight, a few showers and thunderstorms, windy with a low of +3 and a risk of frost. Tomorrow, it'll be sunny and 22. On Tuesday, sunshine, a high of 27. And then on Wednesday, we'll have a mix of sun and cloud, small chance of showers, and a high of 23. Current weather conditions can be found anytime on your Discover Airdrie app. I'm Judy Peters.
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2: A mix of sun and cloud today with scattered showers and thunderstorms, windy and 17 degrees. The UV index, 6 or high. Tonight, a few showers and thunderstorms, windy with a low of plus 3 and a risk of frost. Tomorrow, it'll be sunny and 22. On Tuesday, sunshine, a high of 27. And then on Wednesday, we'll have a mix of sun and cloud, small chance of showers, and a high of 23. Current weather conditions can be found anytime on your Discover Airdrie app. I'm Judy Peters.
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9: Welcome to the party this 4th of July weekend, celebrating America's 250th anniversary. Seacrest with you in Hollywood, ready to go from 40 to number one. And today on the show, we are going to hear from artists like Alex Warren, Ed Sheeran, and Joe Jonas about their 4th of July memories and traditions, with plenty of fireworks, plus songs from Ariana Grande and Gracie Abrams making some big waves on the charts. Now, jumping right into it at number 40, Pink Pony Club, Chapel Roan. This is American Top 40.
10: I know.

0: Pony Club. That's Chaperone at number 40. Before we move on, let's hit pause and take a look at the top three from last time.
1: Somber in the three spot.
0: In the two spot, Bruno Mars. I just might. And Olivia Dean on top for 6 weeks. I think it's so easy to fall in love. So easy, number one. That's where we've been, and here's where we're going. Nice to meet you, Miles Smith, 30.

0: And can we make a start?
1: Mumford & Sons featuring Hozier, 38, Rubber Band Man. This weekend marks 250 years of the USA, and all across the country, people are celebrating in a big way. Over 70 million people hitting the road for the 4th of July, with nearly $3 billion spent on fireworks nationwide and 150 million hot dogs will be eaten. Those are the numbers. Here's a fitting track for the celebration, Katy Perry, Firework, AT40 Extra.

0: Firework Katy Perry, a 4th of July weekend extra.
1: Coming up next.
0: Well, The Fray rebound a couple spots with their latest single, plus Hozier has our longest running hit at 114 weeks and the number one song from exactly 2 years ago. Next.
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0: Hey, it's Justin Crouch from Air Mornings. Just in case you missed it previously on the program.
9: Feels like, you know, every other day it's like, oh yeah, it should be like an okay morning, but a chance of rain in the afternoon, risk of a thunderstorm. No, no, no. Not expecting anything but sunshine today. Just sunshine. And I don't know about you, but like with how much rain we've had with the June monsoon so far, when I saw this day's just sunshine, it kind of had me feeling like Michael Scott from The Office.
10: Oh my God! Okay, it's happening. Everybody stay calm.
11: What's the procedure, everyone? 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
0: Just a few hits into the countdown, and Hozier wrote his latest album, Unreal, Unearthed, during the lockdown of 2020. But he didn't want to make songs about the pandemic, so instead he focused on the feeling of going through something challenging and making it through to the other side, inspired by the poem Dante's Inferno. This is one of the tracks he made in those sessions. Too Sweet 37.

Justin Bieber at 36 with Daisies. We're up to Sabrina Carpenter here, and she said that when she took over a lot of the creative decisions in her career, like her videos, her merch, and planning her tours, everything changed. It was a lot more work, but she felt like everything she made was uniquely hers, and she loved how her personality came through in every aspect of her music. And that creative vision led to hit songs like this, Espresso 35 on AT40.

4th of July weekend to everybody out there. And let me tell you, it's that little Chico Pitbull, Mr. 305, better said, Mr. Worldwide, checking in, checking out. God bless. It's the biggest radio show on the planet. You heard it here first. That's right. What I want to do right now is I want to feel this moment. I want y'all to feel this moment. This is one of my favorite tracks right here. Feel this moment, Pitbull and Christina Aguilera. Un besito para ti. Mwah. It's an AT40 takeover.

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13: Number 33.

Maroon 5, Heroin. That's number 32. Well, let's get to Gracie Abrams, happily in a relationship with actor Paul Mescal, which is good news, but she admits the romance has her concerned about how she writes music. She worried that feeling secure and stable with another person could threaten her drive to make songs, but she learned from her collaborator, Aaron Dessner, how to dig deeper and to find inspiration from places other than heartbreak. So her upcoming album, Daughter from Hell, is mostly written about chaos she's experienced as a teenager. Here's a lead single, Hit the Wall. It's at 31.

0: Misery. 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
0: And after debuting last week, Pink Panthers and Zara Larsson inch up a spot with this.
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0: 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Here's Nick.
20: Hey, Ryan. It's Nick calling from Irvine, California. Looking forward to 4th with the fam, cleaning cobwebs off the grill. And I've got to hear Summer by Calvin Harris. Give it to me. Thank you so much.

0: summer. Calvin Harris, by request for Nick in Orange County, California. Happy 4th, Nick. Thanks for reaching out. You can leave us a talk back too, like he did, over at the American Top 40 channel on the iHeartRadio app. What you do is just type the red microphone, tell us your name, where you're from, and what you want to hear. It's that easy.
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2: Discover Airdrie weather.
3: A mix of sun and cloud today with scattered showers and thunderstorms, windy and 17 degrees. The UV index, 6 or high. Tonight, a few showers and thunderstorms, windy with a low of +3 and a risk of frost. Tomorrow, it'll be sunny and 22. On Tuesday, sunshine, a high of 27. And then on Wednesday, we'll have a mix of sun and cloud, small chance of showers, and a high of 23. Current weather conditions can be found anytime on your Discover Airdrie app. I'm Judy Peters.
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0: 10 hits in the rear view on our way to number one. And Ed Sheeran in the middle of his Loop tour. We're going to hear about what he loves most about performing across the pond. But first, his opening act, Miles Smith, Stargazing, number 30.

0: Stargazing. Miles Smith there again, this time number 30 with that. Ryan Seacrest with you, counting them down. And we're up to Ed Sheeran, who's on his tour right now with Miles Smith as the opening act, playing in Denver, Colorado this weekend before moving on to the rest of the country. When we talked to Ed a little while ago, he told us that even though he's from the UK, he always looks forward to playing shows in the USA. Here's Mr. Sheeran.
1: My favorite thing about being in the USA is it's such a vast country and there's so many different places and ways of acting in those places, I guess. 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Like, every place has something that I really enjoy doing there.
0: Ed Sheeran there. We got the full list of his dates for the Loop Tour posted at AmericanTop40.com. 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
0: We are celebrating 250 years of America on American Top 40. And big changes are coming to the Grammys next year with the addition of new categories and some rule changes for a couple of the biggest awards. I'll tell you what's moving around after 27, Elizabeth Taylor, Taylor Swift.

0: Taylor Swift, Elizabeth Taylor. That's down 6-27. So we were talking about the Grammys for 2027. Next year, there'll be 5 new categories, including Best Traditional Pop Vocal Performance, Best Latin Song, Best Asian Pop Music Performance, Best R&B Collaboration or Duo Group Performance, and Best Traditional Folk Album. Besides the new categories, some rules are changing too, which increases the amount of times an artist can be submitted for Best New Artist. And the amount of, quote, new material required for Best Album has been lowered from 75% to 66%. We'll find out who wins with the new rules at the 2027 Grammys on Sunday, February 7th.
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Then in August, he kicks off the comedy, tragedy, parody tour across North America. He's got 24 baby dolls.

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0: 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We'll play for in a second. And Madonna's album, Confessions 2, is out this weekend, and the first single is next.
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0: Well, last week we told you about this short film based on Madonna's new album Confessions 2, which is out this weekend. The story of the visual continues with the music video to her song with Sabrina Carpenter, featuring an appearance from actor Julia Garner. You can check it out. We put it up at AmericanTop40.com. Here's the track, Bring Your Love 23.

Kehlani folded an AT40 on the Verge track. We're just outside the top 20. And some artists like to reveal the track list for a new album with a fun announcement, but Ariana Grande inspired her fans to work together to find the song titles for her next project. At one of her live shows in L.A., a countdown clock appeared on a circular screen and quickly glitched to show the words, one, Kiss Me. It happened again the next night with three, Petal, confirming fan suspicions that the track list was coming title by title at stops on the tour. The whole album is due out on July 31st. Here is the lead single, Hate That I Made You Love Me, 22.

0: The Fate of Ophelia. 21, that's Taylor Swift.
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7: Hey, it's Justin Kraut from Air Mornings. 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
13: Hey, Ryan, this is Haley in St. Paul, Minnesota. I'm so excited for summer, but I think we got to balance it out with some summertime sadness. Could you please throw in some Lana for me? Thank you.
0: Haley, we work for you. Right now, here's your Lana Del Rey on American Top 40. Thanks for having us on in Minnesota. We appreciate it.

0: 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Thank you, Haley.
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3: A mix of sun and cloud today with scattered showers and thunderstorms, windy and 17 degrees. The UV index, 6 or high. Tonight, a few showers and thunderstorms, windy with a low of plus 3 and a risk of frost. Tomorrow, it'll be sunny and 22. On Tuesday, sunshine, a high of 27. And then on Wednesday, we'll have a mix of sun and cloud, small chance of showers and a high of 23. Current weather conditions can be found anytime on your Discover Airdrie app. I'm Judy Peters.
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This is Jason Derulo. It's going down. It's July 4th weekend, y'all. Hoping y'all enjoying. You know what I'm saying? Hoping y'all getting the barbecue ready. That means we got to celebrate, y'all. Yeah. So let's get it. Let's play some more hits on AT40.

Wanna Want Me, Jason Derulo in the 8040 Extra spot. We are inside the top 20. Well, Teddy Swims currently over in Europe on tour before he heads back to North America at the end of summer with a busy schedule of shows. But he says he has a secret to keeping his energy up through all the performances and meet and greets that he's got to do. And that's Phil Collins. He always takes time to listen to the Tarzan movie soundtrack before he goes out on stage because it always does the trick to get him hyped up, he says, full of that energy. Mr. Know-It-All, number 19, Teddy Swims.

0: down 4-18. 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
0: 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Just ahead.
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15: Hey, it's Justin Crouch from Air Mornings. Just in case you missed it previously on the program. And as I was sitting there, you know, worried about either kids wrecking things or taking the water toys or my kids getting left out for whatever reason, I realized that this was actually exactly what I wanted when I was a kid. To have every kid in the neighborhood playing at my house? That was the dream, wasn't it? And then I got caught in the crossfire of a water balloon and spent the rest of the afternoon policing this water fight from my kitchen window.
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1: Number

17, back to friends, it is somber. Noah Kahan, he says that his new album, The Great Divide, continues the idea he explored in his last project, Stick Season, but with one major difference. The songs are more unsure. He said the biggest lesson he learned from writing is that he doesn't actually know how the world works, but he believes that uncertainty is a sign of maturity, and he hopes his fans see growth and change within themselves when they listen to this, The Great Divide. It's at 16.

Taylor Swift at number 15 from Toy Story 5. Ryan Seacrest with you, and Alex Warren currently out on his Finding Family on the Road tour, spending the 4th of July weekend in Detroit, performing with Noah Cyrus. In a bit, we'll hear about one of Alex's favorite summer memories. First, One Republic, Need Your Love.

0: Need Your Love, One Republic at 14. Back to Alex Warren. Besides his Finding Family on the Road tour, he also has a new album set to arrive in August. So summer 2026 has proven to be a very busy time of the year. We caught up with Alex the other day and he shared one of his favorite summer memories that doesn't involve a sold-out arena. Here he is.
1: My favorite 4th of July memories have to be every single 4th of July we would go and watch the fireworks with my dad and set up chairs and have glow sticks and roll down a grass hill. And it was just, it was the best moments of my life.
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0: So Sienna Spiral holds steady with the first single from her new album, Visitor, out this weekend. Next.
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3: 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Number 12.

die on this hill. Sienna Spyro, number 12. All right, earlier in the countdown, we talked about Gracie Abrams struggling to write music after being in a happy relationship. And Olivia Rodrigo admits she went through something similar when working on her new album, You Seem Pretty Sad for a Girl So in Love, but she got over the initial challenge after realizing that the best love songs have elements of sadness or longing, so the scale balances itself out. And this one also includes a touch of anxiety. It's Drop Dead, number 11.

0: homesick, a little homesick, a little homesick for somebody.
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1: 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And after 14 weeks, Bruno Mars finally breaks into the top 10 with this.
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10: Hey, it's Justin Crouch from Air Mornings. Just in case you missed it previously on the program, I know that we don't see them often in Airdrie. I've seen them more down in Calgary, but like the Tesla Cybertrucks. You know, could we make that the modern Punch Buggy or PT Bruiser Cruiser? We could call it the Tesla Wrestler? No, that's no good. Oh, we could call it the Cybruce Truck. Cybertruck, Cybruce Truck, yeah? Okay, the name is a work in progress, but you know that I'm onto something here.
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1: 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But first, got a request for Ben in Cumming, Georgia. Once again, in the summer mood this holiday weekend with some Demi Lovato. Ben, just outside of Atlanta. Cool for the summer. You got it.

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2: Discover Airdrie weather.
3: A mix of sun and cloud today with scattered showers and thunderstorms, windy and 17 degrees. The UV index, 6 or high. Tonight, a few showers and thunderstorms, windy with a low of plus 3 and a risk of frost. Tomorrow, it'll be sunny and 22. On Tuesday, sunshine, a high of 27. And then on Wednesday, we'll have a mix of sun and cloud, small chance of showers, and a high of 23. Current weather conditions can be found anytime on your Discover Airdrie app. I'm Judy Peters.
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risk it all, number 10. We are getting closer to the number one song on 4th of July weekend, celebrating 250 years of America. And in the 56 years since American Top 40 began, we've had 26 songs hit the chart with America in the title. Tracks like Livin' in America by James Brown, America's Sweethearts by Fall Out Boy, An American Woman by Lenny Kravitz. Here's the latest, American Girls, Harry Styles, number 9.

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0: 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Plus, Tame Impala steps up a notch. 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
12: Hey, it's Justin Crouch from Air Mornings. 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
13: 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No. Not expecting anything but sunshine today. Just sunshine. And I don't know about you, but like with how much rain we've had with the June monsoon so far, when I saw this day's just sunshine, it kind of had me feeling like Michael Scott from The Office.
14: Oh my God! 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
0: We are celebrating 250 years of the USA on American Top 40. And you probably spent a few 4th of Julys watching fireworks or barbecuing. But when you're a Jonas Brother, you have a different vantage point for the celebrations. We'll hear from Joe Jonas about a 4th of July that he'll never forget. First, it is number 7. Tame Impala, Dracula.

0: That is number 7 on the countdown. All right, let's go back to Joe Jonas. After 20 years of the Jonas Brothers, Joe Jonas has performed in every venue you can imagine, from small clubs in the middle of nowhere to sold-out stadiums with thousands of screaming fans. So when we talked to Joe the other day, he told us about one of his most memorable live shows while celebrating the 4th of July. Here's what he said.
1: One of my favorite 4th of July memories is performing with DNCE on a barge and performing while fireworks are shooting off. Jinju, our guitar player, ripping a solo in honor of America and just crushing it. It was really an amazing day. Being arm in arm with my brother Nick as we watched the fireworks, it's always a highlight.
0: And now here is Joe with DNCE, Cake by the Ocean, 1840 Extra.

0: I Need, Olivia Dean, number 6.
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0: Well, Alex Warren holds his place with the number 1 song from a year ago this week. Plus, Ella Langley climbs back into the top 5 next.
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this is Jeffrey from the band Camino, and my favorite 4th of July memory is meeting our drummer, Garrison Burgess. He actually showed up to a 4th of July party we were having with a big smile on his face, and the rest was history. Now we've been playing music together for almost 10 years.

0: and AT40 on the Verge track. Holly, the Band Camino. We just heard Bruno Mars with last week's number two, so that means Olivia Dean has a new challenger for this week's number one. Find out who it is when we reveal the top two in just a few.
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0: All right, one more request. Let's do it. Jamming this one for Benjamin, checking us out in Kampala, Uganda, wants to hear this summer track from Sean and Camila. It's AT40. I Know What You Did Last Summer.

0: Know What You Did Last Summer. Shawn Mendes, Camila Cabello in the request spot for Benjamin Count 'Em Down in Uganda. Thank you, Benjamin, for going to AmericanTop40.com.
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0: We are down to the top two. And this next singer grew up as a theater kid. He channeled that passion into how he makes music today. He said the storytelling aspect of musical theater unlocked his creativity, and he even included skits and dramatic scenes in his live show because he wanted his tour to feel more like a play than a concert. And that's part of the reason why Taylor Swift says that somber is the future of music. And here he is with the number two song of the week, Home Record.

0: number two, Somber and Homewrecker. We have made it to number one. And by the way, this weekend is actually the 56th anniversary of the first American Top 40. So before we reveal this week's number one, we thought we'd take you back to July 4th, 1970. And hear our founding host, Casey Kasem, introduce the first chart-topping song on American Top 40.
1: We've counted down 39 of this week's 40 best-selling songs in the country. Well, that leaves only one. And it moved into the top spot just this week. And as far as I know, this group has never explained exactly why they chose their weird name. But they do tell us where they found it. On chilly nights, the Aborigines of Australia took a dog to bed with them to keep warm. On colder nights, they'll take two dogs. And when it really gets cold, they need three dogs to keep from freezing. Now that's a cold night. A three-dog night.
2: Billboard's number one.
0: Casey Kasem there, the legend, and that was the first number one song back in 1970 on American Top 40.
3: Number one.
0: And this is the hottest hit in North America. July 4th, 2026. It's So Easy, Olivia Dean. The number one song on AT40 for 7 weeks. I could

0: 7 weeks on top for Olivia Dean. So easy. Those are the biggest hits in the country on America's 250th anniversary. Thank you so much for counting them down with us. Enjoy your holiday. And we'll check in with you real soon. Until then, take good care.
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2: A mix of sun and cloud today with scattered showers and thunderstorms, windy and 17 degrees. The UV index, 6 or high. Tonight, a few showers and thunderstorms, windy with a low of plus 3 and a risk of frost. Tomorrow, it'll be sunny and 22. On Tuesday, sunshine, a high of 27. And then on Wednesday, we'll have a mix of sun and cloud, small chance of showers, and a high of 23. Current weather conditions can be found anytime on your Discover Airdrie app. I'm Judy Peters.
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0: on the road again. I just can't wait to get back on the road again. I'm Sharon Church. Hitting the road in the old RV. There are a few things you might want to do before you get behind that big wheel. First of all, make sure everything's working. You don't want to be miles from home to find out the fridge won't stay cold and you can't flush that toilet. Number two, gotta lose that dead weight. RVs can get heavy, so leave any unnecessary items behind. You don't want anything slowing you down. 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It's one of the many unwritten rules of the road.
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7: Hey, it's Justin Kraut from Air Mornings. 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I'll have tickets to give away to Cavalry FC. We'll be taking daily qualifiers for the Duck Duck Jeep contest. Plus, I have a Lazy Bear heated chair to give away. We'll do that on Friday. And we'll be playing Stampede games all week. This is your opportunity to win tickets to all kinds of Stampede events, as well as access to the Big Four and Nashville North. And I'll have Alanis Morissette tickets to give away for her show on July 11th.
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2: A mix of sun and cloud today with scattered showers and thunderstorms, windy and 17 degrees. The UV index, 6 or high. Tonight, a few showers and thunderstorms, windy with a low of plus 3 and a risk of frost. Tomorrow, it'll be sunny and 22. On Tuesday, sunshine, a high of 27. And then on Wednesday, we'll have a mix of sun and cloud, small chance of showers, and a high of 23. Current weather conditions can be found anytime on your Discover Airdrie app. I'm Judy Peters.
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Felix Cartel and Sophie Simmons, mine. I'm Sharon Church. 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You might have partied to this song back in the day, and now you put it on while you clean your bathroom. 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
5: Hey, it's Justin Crouch from Air Mornings. 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And as I was sitting there, you know, worried about either kids wrecking things or taking the water toys or my kids getting left out for whatever reason, I realized that this was actually exactly what I wanted when I was a kid. To have every kid in the neighborhood playing at my house? That was the dream, wasn't it? And then I got caught in the crossfire of a water balloon and spent the rest of the afternoon policing this water fight from my kitchen window.
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I'm Sharon Church. Nickelback up ahead with Those Days. But first, here's Ariana Grande.

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0: crazy all my life. Hey, I'm Sharon Church. For some reason, there are snacks we seem to eat exclusively on road trips and never in like real life. For us, it's corn nuts, beef jerky, sunflower seeds, and Twizzlers pull and peel. I think everyone has corn nuts on their list, though. Do they even sell those in real stores? I've only seen them in gas stations. But the Twizzlers pull and peel, that's the best road trip treat, especially if you've got kids always asking for a snack from the back of the van. The amount of time it takes to pull each piece, how they play with the pieces as they eat them. Sure, they might try to whip each other with those pieces, but it takes up so much time. You'll get at least 15 minutes of peace before the next, are we there yet?
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2: A mix of sun and cloud today with scattered showers and thunderstorms, windy and 17 degrees. The UV index 6 or high. Tonight, a few showers and thunderstorms, windy with a low of +3 and a risk of frost. Tomorrow, it'll be sunny and 22. On Tuesday, sunshine, a high of 27. And then on Wednesday, we'll have a mix of sun and cloud, small chance of showers, and a high of 23. Current weather conditions can be found anytime on your Discover Airdrie app. I'm Judy Peters.
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Charlotte Cardin, The Way We Touch. Good afternoon. I'm Sharon Church. Our Lady Peace Innocent up ahead. But first, here's Gracie Abrams. Hit the Wall.

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5: Hey, it's Justin Crouch from Air Mornings. Just in case you missed it previously on the program. Feels like, you know, every other day it's like, oh yeah, it should be like an okay morning, but a chance of rain in the afternoon, risk of a thunderstorm. No, no, no. Not expecting anything but sunshine today, just sunshine. And I don't know about you, but like with how much rain we've had with the June monsoon so far, when I saw this day's just sunshine, it kind of had me feeling like Michael Scott from The Office.
6: 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Everybody stay calm!
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Ooh.

Rhea May, ooh, love, good afternoon and happy Sunday. I'm Sharon Church. Tyler Shaw just up ahead with Run to You. But first, here's Ed Sheeran. Ozzy's

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0: New term alert and a new trend, goblintimacy. Okay. Stick with me here. What if instead of showing up on a first date as the most polished and put together version of yourself, you instead show up as, well, a goblin? Goblintimacy. My goodness. That's goblin and intimacy. That's a bold choice. No, put your best foot forward energy. No, this is all about showing up fully as you, not hiding any flaws. The idea is that by revealing your inner goblin off the bat, you'll weed out partners who might never be right for you in the long run. No, I'm sorry. This is a bad idea. Now, I like to refer to myself as someone who is delightfully obnoxious, but you need to meet delightful Sharon before you can appreciate or tolerate obnoxious Sharon.
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2: Tonight, a few showers and thunderstorms, windy with a low of +3 and a risk of frost. Tomorrow, it'll be sunny and 22. On Tuesday, sunshine, a high of 27. And then on Wednesday, we'll have a mix of sun and clouds, small chance of showers, and a high of 23. Current weather conditions can be found anytime on your Discover Airdrie app. I'm Judy Peters. Like a confetti.

BTS Dynamite. Hey, it's Sharon Church taking you through your Sunday afternoon. Loud Luxury and Anders coming up with Love No More. But first, here's Olivia Rodrigo, Drop Dead.

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0: Take the trip. Take the trip, Pam Sharon Church. If you want an instant boost in your mental health, take the trip. The average person reports feeling nearly 70% better mentally after taking a trip. And those who travel frequently are much more likely to rate their overall mental health as good or excellent compared to those who don't travel as much. Now, these are trips without small children, yes, right? Anyone who has ever had to change a diaper in the backseat of a car or tend to a toddler who hasn't had a proper nap in days will attest to the fact that their mental health probably took just a little dip during that trip.
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9: Hey, it's Justin Kraut from Air Mornings. Coming up on the show this week, we have all kinds of awesome giveaways. I'll have tickets to give away to Cavalry FC. We'll be taking daily qualifiers for the Duck Duck Jeep contest. Plus, I have a Lazy Bear heated chair to give away. We'll do that on Friday. And we'll be playing Stampede games all week. This is your opportunity to win tickets to all kinds of Stampede events, as well as access to the Big Four and Nashville North. And I'll have Alanis Morissette tickets to give away for her show on July 11th.
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2: Tonight, a few showers and thunderstorms, windy with a low of +3 and a risk of frost. Tomorrow, it'll be sunny and 22. On Tuesday, sunshine, a high of 27. And then on Wednesday, we'll have a mix of sun and clouds, small chance of showers, and a high of 23. Current weather conditions can be found anytime on your Discover Airdrie app. I'm Judy Peters.
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10: Hey, it's Justin Crouch from Air Mornings. Just in case you missed it previously on the program. And as I was sitting there, you know, worried about either kids wrecking things or taking the water toys or my kids getting left out for whatever reason, I realized that this was actually exactly what I wanted when I was a kid. To have every kid in the neighborhood playing at my house? That was the dream, wasn't it? And then I got caught in the crossfire of a water balloon and spent the rest of the afternoon policing this water fight from my kitchen window.
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Do you and your partner have TV watching rules? Hey, I'm Sharon Church. Oh, yeah. There are rules for sure. Every couple is different, but these are the rules for us. Number one, you cannot watch an episode without the other person. No exceptions. Number two, if you fall asleep in an episode, you have to rewatch the episode on your own time. That was on you. You should have stayed awake. And number three, if you want to say something during the show, you must say pause and then wait for the remote control holder to pause the show before talking. If you want to have a thriving marriage by ignoring each other to watch a make-believe world on a screen, these are the rules to live by.

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0: summer. Hey, I'm Sharon Church. Remember back in the day when we entertained ourselves? We'd get up, maybe watch a cartoon or The Price is Right while eating a giant bowl of cereal. And then after that, we were outside playing with the neighborhood kids, riding our bikes, making up dances in our backyard, playing road hockey. No need to limit screen time. The only thing on in the afternoon was The Young and the Restless. But summer's now little different these days. The kids are always around. I feel like a cruise director. 9 a.m. is craft time, which will absolutely need adult supervision. At 10:30, a family bike ride. Then at noon, lunch is served. At 1 p.m. sharp, Dad will take you on an excursion to the swimming pool and then chase you around the park for an hour. And because we're completely exhausted from trying to keep you off screens all day, screens until bedtime.
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6: Hey, it's Justin Crouch from Air Mornings. Just in case you missed it previously on the program, I know that we don't see them often in Airdrie. I've seen them more down in Calgary, but like the Tesla Cybertrucks, you know, could we make that the modern Punch Buggy or PT Bruiser Cruiser? We could call it the Tesla Wrestler? No, that's no good. Oh, we could call it the Cybruise Truck. Cybertruck, Cybruise Truck, yeah? Okay, the name is a work in progress, but you know that I'm onto something here.
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2: Tonight, a few showers and thunderstorms, windy with a low of +3 and a risk of frost. Tomorrow, it'll be sunny and 22. On Tuesday, sunshine, a high of 27. And then on Wednesday, we'll have a mix of sun and clouds, small chance of showers, and a high of 23. Current weather conditions can be found anytime on your Discover Airdrie app. I'm Judy Peters.
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17: Feels like, you know, every other day it's like, oh yeah, it should be like an okay morning, but a chance of rain in the afternoon, risk of a thunderstorm. No. Not expecting anything but sunshine today, just sunshine. And I don't know about you, but like with how much rain we've had with the June monsoon so far, when I saw this day, just sunshine, it kind of had me feeling like Michael Scott from The Office.
18: Oh my God! 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Everybody stay calm!
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1: 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And Urban Tack and Western Wear has everything you need for the biggest bash in Alberta. Western Wear with a welcome twist for cowboys, cowgirls, and city folks too. 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So, before you hit the midway, head for Urban Tack and Western Wear. 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
6: 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Boring is officially canceled. Just 5 minutes north of Airdrie, Apple Creek Arcade has enough neon and adrenaline to jumpstart your social life. 60-plus games, 2 levels, 0 excuses. We're the only place in town with this much vibe. 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
9: It's just like, I imagine if I was a police officer and I was interrogating someone that it just like, it wouldn't go well.
10: We know who your supplier is. 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
9: 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Well, that's fair enough, I guess. I don't know. Why didn't you see something sooner? Yeah, let them go. Have a good day.
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So come back 3, 4, 5 times a day and push play to listen to Air 106.